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Sean Desmond, Jamie Fine, Body on Spud FM, opening up the 6 o'clock hour here on a Friday. Good to have you along with me this morning. Hope your day's getting off to a good start. Here's Olivia Rodrigo and Drop Dead.

0: Olivia Rodrigo dropped dead on Spud with Paul M. Here on a Friday morning, Parks Canada is preparing to launch a new social media campaign to help with parking at its sites on Prince Edward Island after a record-breaking number of visitors last summer created some logistic headaches. The agency plans to begin posting about its Park Smart campaign on its social media pages in the coming weeks. The idea is to provide visitors to PEI's National Park with tips on finding parking lots with spaces and where they can park alongside the road. We had an incredible summer. We had incredible summer weather last year, and if it holds the same as this year, you can expect there will be lots and lots of visitors, says Leslie Quinn, the compliance team leader at PEI National Park. She suggested using the online parking tool Parks Now, which will update with real-time information on park availability starting in July. 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Increasing cloudiness today. Winds coming from the northeast 20 to 40, high 17. Cloudy periods tonight, lows 11. On Saturday, showers, highs 19. Sunday, a mix of sun and cloud, highs 21. And on Monday, cloudy, highs 20 degrees.
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2: Good morning. Fishers in several areas around the Gulf, including the North Coast, are tied up at the docks today instead of out on the water. Their decks are loaded with traps, which they had to remove by yesterday on orders from DFO because of a number of right whale sightings in the Gulf, including one five-year-old that was spotted entangled in gear off the coast of Shippigan earlier this week. In all, 30 fishing grids have been closed temporarily, and some possibly for the rest of the season. Island lobster fishers are continuing to raise concerns about low prices and the rising costs for the ongoing spring season. They say lobster is selling for just over $8 a pound, well below the $10 they say they need to offset higher fuel, bait, and labor costs. The season also being hampered by cold, windy weather, limiting days on the water and reducing catches and the closures. The PEI Fishermen's Association tells Post Media that financial pressure on island fishers is growing, and they're calling for more government support to help them through difficult seasons. Another break at the pumps this morning. IRAX lowered the price of regular self-serve by 3 cents to a minimum $1.85.6 a liter. Premium is down 2 cents to $1.96.5. Diesel dropped 3 cents to $2.18.4, and furnace oils down to a maximum $1.59.7. In spite of what most people think, most crime guns traced by the Mounties in recent years came from within Canada, not from the United States. Internal RCMP reports say 71% of crime guns traced in 2024 were domestically sourced long guns. Only 17% were smuggled handguns. The findings covered thousands of firearms linked to offenses ranging from break-ins to homicides. Historian Blake Brown says the data shows many crime guns, especially the long guns, are already in Canada and often surface in rural areas. In sports, host Mexico beat South Africa 2-0 in the opening game at the World Cup, and then Korea beat Czechia 2-1. Canada's first game is this afternoon against Bosnia-Herzegovina. Carolina has a 3-2 lead in the Stanley Cup final after beating Vegas 4-2. In the CFL, Ticats beat the Bombers 37-27. The Blue Jays, Red Sox, and Yankees were all off yesterday. Now you're up to date. I'm Daryl Good.
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5: Spud FM weather for Summerside. Increasing cloudiness today. Winds coming from the northeast 20 to 40, high 17. Cloudy periods tonight, lows 11. On Saturday, showers, highs 19. Sunday, a mix of sun and cloud, highs 21. And on Monday, cloudy, highs 20 degrees.
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0: And we have a weather update for you, but first time for our Vogue Optical web poll question of the day. We ask a different question Mondays through Fridays at this time, brought to you by Vogue Optical. We post the question over at spud.fm, and we'd love to hear from you. So our question today, do you have access to high-speed internet? Now, the Canadian government and the CRTC consider high-speed internet an essential service, officially recognizing it as a basic non-luxury service necessity for participating in modern Canadian life, including work and education and health care. The federal government is aiming for 98% of Canadians to have access to high-speed internet by the end of 2026, 100% by 2030. So the question we're asking you today, do you have access to high-speed internet, yes or no? So our question is over at spud.fm, and we'd love to hear from you. Spud FM weather for Summerside, increasing cloudiness today. Winds coming from the northeast, 20 to 40, high 17. Cloudy periods tonight, lows 11. On Saturday, showers, highs 19. Sunday, a mix of sun and cloud, highs 21. And on Monday, cloudy, highs 20 degrees.
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1: Down with Webster. The song is called Your Man here on Spud FM. And climate change is pushing ticks into new habitats across southern Canada. Experts say the blood-sucking pests will keep advancing. Disease-carrying ticks were barely on Canada's radar until the 1990s, but scientists say various species are traveling north from the United States at a rate of 35 to 55 kilometers per year. Where the vast majority of the Canadian population lives, which is near the American border, they're in areas that are already climate is suitable for tick population, says Katie Clough, an assistant professor in the Department of Population Medicine at the University of Guelph. Likely the invasion process is going to continue to sort of fill that ecological niche. Clough says parts of southern Canada that do not yet have ticks will likely see them emerge over the coming decades.
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And that's Tate McRae with Revolving Door on Spud FM here on a Friday morning. Paul M. with you. We're on our way to 7 o'clock. Here's Carl Wolf.

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3: Good morning. A patient who disappeared while on leave from Hillsborough Hospital more than a month ago is still missing. 53-year-old Robert Kelly was last seen May 6th

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0: Larson and Midnight Sun on Spot FM with Paul M. A doctor sentenced to 30 months in prison for selling drugs to Matthew Perry is appealing his sentence, arguing he was operating as a drug dealer, not a physician, when he sold the drug to the late star of Friends. According to a defense brief, lawyers for 44-year-old Dr. Salvador Placencia argued he unfairly received a harsher sentence than fellow defendants Mark Chavez and Eric Fleming. They claim the doctor was punished more severely on account of his professional status, even though he did not abuse his position of trust or use a special skill when selling the drug to Perry. The brief argues the doctor, who was sentenced on December 3rd after pleading guilty to four counts of distribution, was not acting as a physician. Instead, he was nothing more than a drug dealer, similar to the role played by defendants Chavez and Fleming. Perry say the doctor, for what he was in this case, namely a drug dealer who happened to have MD after his name, the brief states, there was no relationship in existence, and Perry did not grant any discretion as a treating physician.
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0: Spud FM weather for Summerside. Increasing cloudiness today. Winds coming from the northeast 20 to 40, high 17. Cloudy periods tonight, lows 11. On Saturday, showers, highs 19. Sunday, a mix of sun and cloud, highs 21. And on Monday, cloudy, highs 20 degrees.
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3: Good morning. Fishers in several areas around the Gulf, including the North Coast, are tied up at the docks today instead of out on the water. Their decks are loaded with traps, which they had to remove by yesterday on orders from DFO because of a number of right whale sightings in the Gulf, including one five-year-old that was spotted entangled in gear off the coast of Shippigan earlier this week. In all, 30 fishing grids have been closed temporarily, and some possibly for the rest of the season. Island lobster fishers are continuing to raise concerns about low prices and the rising costs for the ongoing spring season. They say lobster is selling for just over $8 a pound, well below the $10 they say they need to offset higher fuel, bait, and labor costs. The season also being hampered by cold, windy weather, limiting days on the water and reducing catches and the closures. The PEI Fishermen's Association tells Post Media that financial pressure on island fishers is growing, and they're calling for more government support to help them through difficult seasons. Another break at the pumps this morning. IRAX lowered the price of regular self-serve by 3 cents to a minimum $1.85.6 a liter. Premium is down 2 cents to $1.96.5. Diesel dropped 3 cents to $2.18.4, and furnace oils down to a maximum $1.59.7. In spite of what most people think, most crime guns traced by the Mounties in recent years came from within Canada, not from the United States. Internal RCMP reports say 71% of crime guns traced in 2024 were domestically sourced long guns. Only 17% were smuggled handguns. The findings covered thousands of firearms linked to offenses ranging from break-ins to homicides. Historian Blake Brown says the data shows many crime guns, especially the long guns, are already in Canada and often surface in rural areas. In sports, host Mexico beat South Africa 2-0 in the opening game at the World Cup, and then Korea beat Czechia 2-1. Canada's first game is this afternoon against Bosnia-Herzegovina. Carolina has a 3-2 lead in the Stanley Cup final after beating Vegas 4-2. In the CFL, Ticats beat the Bombers 37-27. The Blue Jays, Red Sox, and Yankees were all off yesterday. Now you're up to date. I'm Daryl Good.
4: Spud FM weather for Summerside. Increasing cloudiness today. Winds coming from the northeast 20 to 40, high 17. Cloudy periods tonight, lows 11. On Saturday, showers, highs 19. Sunday, a mix of sun and cloud, highs 21. And on Monday, cloudy, highs 20 degrees.
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0: Charlotte Cardin and The Way We Touch on Spud FM with Paul M. here on this Friday. Our Vogue Optical web poll question of the day, which, by the way, is posted on our website at spud.fm. Do you have access to high-speed internet? Yes or no? 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Do you have access to high-speed internet? Yes or no? So our question is over at spud.fm, and we'd love to hear from you.
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0: Spud FM weather for Summerside. Increasing cloudiness today. Winds coming from the northeast, 20 to 40, high 17. Cloudy periods tonight, lows 11. On Saturday, showers, highs 19. Sunday, a mix of sun and cloud, highs 21. And on Monday, cloudy, highs 20 degrees.
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1: 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Here's Cameron Whitcomb and Quitter on a Friday morning with Paul M.

0: That's Cameron Whitcomb and Quitter on Spun FM with Paul M. as we are heading to 8 o'clock here on this Spun FM Friday morning. But before we get there, I have a birthday to tell you about. Irene McDougall is celebrating a birthday today, and Steve McDougall has sent in a birthday greeting, a birthday wish for Irene. Now, Irene of Summerside, and celebrating a 90th birthday today. Happy 90th birthday, love from your family to Irene McDougall. Now, Irene, everybody here at Spud FM also wishes you have a dandy day today.
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1: Me not working hard. 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
3: Good morning. A patient who disappeared while on leave from Hillsborough Hospital more than a month ago is still missing. 53-year-old Robert Kelly was last seen May 6th in Cornwall after slipping away unnoticed by hospital staff. Police say it's not the first time he's gone missing and believe he may still be in the Charlottetown area. Kelly was committed to the psychiatric hospital after being found not criminally responsible for an offense. Health PEI confirmed to CBC a review is underway into how this happened. Officials say patient safety is a top priority and policies are being examined. Anyone with information on Kelly's whereabouts is asked to contact police. Visitors heading to PEI National Park this summer will soon be able to check on parking before leaving home or their hotel. Parks Canada is launching a Park Smart campaign offering updates on parking spaces following record crowds and traffic congestion at the national park last year. Starting in July, the online tool Parks Now will provide real-time updates on parking availability. Visitor numbers are expected to be high again this summer with the continuation of the Canada Strong Pass offering free admission and discounts at national parks across the country. Tensions are quickly escalating again between the U.S. and Iran after a series of fresh attacks. With peace talks falling apart, new attacks from all sides. President Donald Trump promising major strikes will be launched against Iran and pledged to soon take control of Karg Island, the Iranian major export hub for oil, as well as other infrastructure.

0: Iran says the recent U.S. actions could find them stuck in an endless quagmire in the Middle East. In sports, the World Cup is underway. Mexico beat South Africa 2-0 in the opening game. Korea down Czechia 2-1. Canada's first game is against Bosnia-Herzegovina this afternoon. In the Stanley Cup final, Hurricanes beat the Golden Knights 4-2, taking a 3-2 lead. Week 2 of the CFL season kicked off with Hamilton beating Winnipeg 37-27 last night. The Blue Jays, Red Sox, and Yankees all had yesterday off. Now you're up to date. I'm Daryl Good.
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3: Spud FM weather for Summerside. Increasing cloudiness today. Winds coming from the northeast 20 to 40, high 17. Cloudy periods tonight, lows 11. On Saturday, showers, highs 19. Sunday, a mix of sun and cloud, highs 21. And on Monday, cloudy, highs 20 degrees.
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0: And that's music from Justin Bieber, the song called Sorry, as we open up the 8 o'clock hour here on Spud FM on a Friday with Paul Ammon. You know what that means. It's time for the Kensington Area Chamber of Commerce Member of the Week. This week, the Member of the Week at the Kensington Area Chamber of Commerce is Red Clay Hills Property Management and Wedding Events. Amanda Bunnell is on the line with me here this morning of that business, and we're going to talk a little bit about that. We're going to talk about another business they have. But first, Amanda, good to have you along this morning. Thanks for doing this.
1: Morning, Paul.
0: So tell me a little bit about Red Clay Hills Property Management and Wedding Events.
1: Well, we bought an old heritage home in Clinton, my husband and I, and we started a bed and breakfast. And with the bed and breakfast, we decided to do some weddings on the property. We were asked many years ago to do a wedding, and it was a beautiful wedding, and it went off perfectly. And we decided to open a business and call it Red Clay Hills. There's lots of red clay out there and lots of hills. So we come up with that name, and we've been doing it now for about 7 years. So the Red Clay Hills Wedding Events and Property Management, looking after cottages along the North Shore every summer for seasonal owners and people who live here and can't get their stuff done, and with our other company, Sisters Cleaning. And then we have the bed and breakfast. So we do lots of things right under that same umbrella.
0: All right, I want to talk a little bit about the bed and breakfast. That would be Clinton Pond Bed and Breakfast. Now, when did you start operating this?
1: We started Clinton Pond about 4 years ago only. It's been about 4 years listed as a bed and breakfast, yes.
0: And business been good?
1: Oh, yes. Yeah, every year we get a little nervous in the winter between January and March, and I think everybody else does. I think every tourist operator feels the same because you hit that lull. But then, you know, by the time March or April rolls around, the bookings start coming in. It is very busy. Tourism is booming here in PEI, and again, you know, we always get a little nervous. But in the end, it works out, and it looks like it's shaping up to be a great summer. It's going to be just as busy, if not busier, than last year.
0: Well, Amanda, you're a business person. If you're not getting a little nervous at some point during 12 months, there's something wrong.
1: That's right. There's always room for that. You can never be too sure of yourself. That's for sure. That's for sure.
0: So Clinton Pond Bed and Breakfast. Of course, Clinton is such a gorgeous area as well, you know, out on the North Shore. And, I mean, there's some beautiful views. I mean, you go down on the coast, and that drive along the coast into French River, and it's just gorgeous. But you're using Clinton Pond Bed and Breakfast as a bit of a fundraising tool as well, giving back to the community. Tell me about that.
1: Well, every year we host an event, a musical event, for the New London Fire Department. We're trying to raise funds for their equipment and the new, you know, that we have a new rescue boat, and the equipment costs so much. And they're first responders out in that area. And with those roads being so busy with the tourists, we're on the main attraction area there. They're busy. They're very busy, and they're out there putting their lives on the line. And so my husband and I decided what a better way to give back instead of pulling us in every different direction to volunteer. So we decided to put this music event together with a group of friends and a great committee. And every year we get a different musician, and we open the yard up, and we have a barbecue, and all funds raised go to the New London Fire Department. Now, this year we have Fiddler Sons coming up. Eddie Quinn is coming up. He was there last year, and he loved it so much he asked us if he could do it again.
0: That's awesome. And of course, New London, anytime you can support your fire department in any community on PEI, I mean, it's a great thing to do and an important thing to do. New London, I mean, they have that new building. They've spent a lot of money over the last few years, so fundraising is a key for them.
1: Yes, that's right. Yes. It's a great cause, and they're so needed in this area, in the North Shore area. and they help out Kensington Fire Department as well when they can or when they're needed. So we host this concert. It's June 27th this year. You know, send a message or reach out on the chamber for tickets, June 27th, and it's going to be a nice backyard barbecue and music festival. And again, it's for a great cause, and it's very community minded. So we're hoping for a great turnout this year.
0: So Amanda, you know, as a member of the Kensington Area Chamber of Commerce, why do you think it's important for a business like yours to be a member of the chamber?
1: Well, for one, she keeps me in line, Julie Corbett. Being so busy, sometimes we forget to do our, you know, cross our T's and dot our I's. But one thing for sure is when you, I mean, I don't know if a lot of people know this, but when you join up to be a member of the Chamber of Commerce, you get discounts from other businesses that are also listed on there. And it's a good way to promote your business as a self-employed person, and especially when you're just starting out too, you know, they do all the work for you, and they can push your word and your name out, and it's all about community and supporting other businesses. It's really good. And the people who run that organization up there, they're great. They're great to work with, and yeah, you always get good, really, really good benefits with that.
0: Amanda, nice job this morning, and thanks for doing this.
1: No problem. Thank you so much.
0: All right. Bye-bye.
1: All right. Bye-bye.
0: So that's Amanda Bunnell and Red Clay Hills Property Management and Wedding Events. That would be the main part of the business. They also operate Clinton Pond Bed and Breakfast. And so they are the Kensington Area Chamber of Commerce Member of the Week. And you can hear an interview with the Member of the Week for the Kensington Area Chamber of Commerce each Friday after the news at 8 o'clock.

0: Spud FM weather for Summerside. Increasing cloudiness today. Winds coming from the northeast 20 to 40, high 17. Cloudy periods tonight, lows 11. On Saturday, showers, highs 19. Sunday, a mix of sun and cloud, highs 21. And on Monday, cloudy, highs 20 degrees.
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On Spud FM, we open up the 8 o'clock hour here on a Friday morning. Here's Alex Sampson in Misery.

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country crossover. That is Shaboozey and Cowgirl here on Spud FM. When they first came out with their song, the bar song, I thought they were going to be one of those cute one-hit wonder groups. This is their third release. Their first two, very successful. This one, Cowgirl, and pretty good song. Here's Ella Langley now.

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4: Good morning. Fishers in several areas around the Gulf, including the North Coast, are tied up at the docks today instead of out on the water. Their decks are loaded with traps, which they had to remove by yesterday on orders from DFO because of a number of right whale sightings in the Gulf, including one five-year-old that was spotted entangled in gear off the coast of Shipigan earlier this week. In all, 30 fishing grids have been closed temporarily, and some possibly for the rest of the season. Island lobster fishers are continuing to raise concerns about low prices and the rising costs for the ongoing spring season. They say lobster is selling for just over $8 a pound, well below the $10 they say they need to offset higher fuel, bait, and labor costs. The season also being hampered by cold, windy weather, limiting days on the water, and reducing catches and the closures. The PEI Fishermen's Association tells Post Media that financial pressure on island fishers is growing, and they're calling for more government support to help them through difficult seasons. Another break at the pumps this morning. IRAX lowered the price of regular self-serve by 3 cents to a minimum $1.85.6 a liter. Premium is down 2 cents to $1.96.5. Diesel dropped 3 cents to $2.18.4, and furnace oil's down to a maximum $1.59.7. In spite of what most people think, most crime guns traced by the Mounties in recent years came from within Canada, not from the United States. Internal RCMP reports say 71% of crime guns traced in 2024 were domestically sourced long guns. Only 17% were smuggled handguns. The findings covered thousands of firearms linked to offenses ranging from break-ins to homicides. Historian Blake Brown says the data shows many crime guns, especially the long guns, are already in Canada and often surface in rural areas. In sports, host Mexico beat South Africa 2-0 in the opening game at the World Cup, and then Korea beat Czechia 2-1. Canada's first game is this afternoon against Bosnia-Herzegovina. Carolina has a 3-2 lead in the Stanley Cup final after beating Vegas 4-2. In the CFL, Ticats beat the Bombers 37-27. The Blue Jays, Red Sox, and Yankees were all off yesterday. Now you're up to date. I'm Daryl Good.
5: Spud FM weather for Summerside. Increasing cloudiness today. Winds coming from the northeast 20 to 40, high 17. Cloudy periods tonight, lows 11. On Saturday, showers, highs 19. Sunday, a mix of sun and cloud, highs 21. And on Monday, cloudy, highs 20 degrees.
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0: John Fellner, Broke Skin, Spud FM with Paul M. here on this Friday. And our web poll question of the day. The question we're asking you is high-speed internet. Do you have high-speed internet? Do you have access to high-speed internet? Yes or no? A question brought to you by Vogue Optical, and it's over at spud.fm. We'd love to hear from you. All right, yesterday we left you with today is the start of the largest sporting event in the world, FIFA World Cup. That was yesterday. It started. How interested are you? We had very much somewhat only for the Canadian games, not at all. It was 50-50 for only for the Canadian games and another 50% not at all. Spud FM weather for Summerside. Increasing cloudiness today. Winds coming from the northeast 20 to 40, high 17. Cloudy periods tonight, lows 11. On Saturday, showers, highs 19. Sunday, a mix of sun and cloud, highs 21. And on Monday, cloudy, highs 20 degrees.
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And that's Shawn Mendes, Treat You Better on Spud FM. Here's Somber as we're opening up the 9 o'clock hour here on a Friday morning with Homewrecker.

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0: Noah Kahan, the Great Divide on Spun FM with Paul M. checking in with you on this Friday morning. City of Summerside is getting their ore in the water early, June 16th, next Tuesday. There's going to be a planned power interruption for the McNeil Mall block of Water Street, which includes 245, 251, 265, 271, 273, 275 Water Street, 3579 Summer Street, 30 Spring Street, and 251 Fitzroy. Take a look at the map just to make sure and to find out if, you know, if you didn't pick it up here, if you're part of this. But anyway, the outage is required to facilitate emergency customer repairs. First Street between Spring and Summer will be closed during this time. Provisions for emergency service vehicles and construction traffic only. Outage notes would include power outage will occur between 6:30 in the morning and 9:30 in the morning on June 16th. That's this coming Tuesday. And again, visit the website for the outage map at the City of Summerside.
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And that's Justin Bieber, Daniel Caesar, and Peaches on Spun FM on a Friday morning with Paul M. Here's Madonna getting together with Sabrina Carpenter and Bring Your Love.

0: Spud FM weather for Summerside. Increasing cloudiness today. Winds coming from the northeast 20 to 40, high 17. Cloudy periods tonight, lows 11. On Saturday, showers, highs 19. Sunday, a mix of sun and cloud, highs 21. And on Monday, cloudy, highs 20 degrees.
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0: Eminem, Rihanna as well, The Monster on Spud FM with Paul M. Checking in with you on this Friday morning. We told you earlier on here about a power outage on Tuesday, downtown Summerside around, you know, the Water Street, you know, that mall down there, McNeil Mall, and on First Street and what have you. This Saturday, okay, that's tomorrow, planned out a power interruption for the core block as well. It's required to facilitate electric requirements for construction. Work will be conducted on 281 First Street, parking areas 295, 297, 303, Water Street. Emergency and construction traffic provisions only during the duration of this outage. Now, the outage is going to go tomorrow, Saturday, 6:30 in the morning till 10:30. And again, visit the website at the City of Summerside, and you'll be able to pick out where I'm talking about. But it's that core area where they're doing, you know, plenty of work in downtown Summerside, right?
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Tame Impala. First time I heard of that lady until she appeared on our music chart here a couple of weeks ago. Anyway, the song is called Dracula. Jenny remix. It's the Jenny remix of Dracula. So there you go. We're on our way to 11 o'clock here on a Spud FM Friday morning with Devin Cole. I got you. If you need a-

0: And that's Dua Lipa and Dance the Night here on Spud FM with Paul M. as we check in with you here on this Friday. What can we tell you about here? Okay, the Gordie Howe Bridge. That's stuck in my head here because Gordie Howe, my favorite hockey player of all time. But anyway, the Gordie Howe International Bridge. Trump wasn't allowing that to open here recently. But anyway, Canada and the U.S. have agreed to delay. Now they have agreed to delay the opening of the Gordie Howe International Bridge, according to the interim chief executive officer and chief legal officer of the Windsor-Detroit Bridge Authority. Chuck Andrews' statement was posted to the bridge's website Thursday morning. The Gordie Howe International Bridge will be a vital economic link for Canada and the U.S. as we work towards an opening date. We're taking a collaborative approach, reflecting our shared ambition for this trade corridor.
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0: Spud FM weather for Summerside. Increasing cloudiness today. Winds coming from the northeast 20 to 40, high 17. Cloudy periods tonight, lows 11. On Saturday, showers, highs 19. Sunday, a mix of sun and cloud, highs 21. And on Monday, cloudy, highs 20 degrees.
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2: Is it a relapse if it's just a drink? 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

0: Ariana Grande on Spud FM with Paul M. Here on this Friday morning, Music PEI Award nominated podcast, Island Tunes presents season finale live at the Trailside Music Hall on June 23rd, 7 o'clock in the evening, featuring performances from Island fiddler Richard Wood, Indigenous rapper Jay Diss, Karen Pyra from Aging Disgracefully, LaFunk guitarist Nico Romano, or Romero, I'm sorry, Romero, Nico Romero, bilingual vocalist Paula Arsenault, and PEI Black History songwriter Scott Parsons. Now the host, Adam Michael James, will interview artists, and a portion of the proceeds will go to local pro-democracy organization, the Cooper Institute. Tickets are at the trailside.ca. That's at trailside.ca, not the, but trailside.ca, and by phoning 902-367-3311. And again, it's coming up on June 23rd, 7 in the evening at the Trailside Music Hall.
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0: And that's Avril Lavigne and Skater Boy on Spud FM. We have a weather update for you on this Friday morning. Spud FM weather for Summerside. Increasing cloudiness today. Winds coming from the northeast 20 to 40, high 17. Cloudy periods tonight, lows 11. On Saturday, showers, highs 19. Sunday, a mix of sun and cloud, highs 21. And on Monday, cloudy, highs 20 degrees.
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0: Sheryl Crow, if it makes you happy, then why are you so sad? Why do you keep doing that to yourself? I guess we accept the love we think we deserve, huh? It's Josh hanging out with you with your Back in the Day replay. Usher and You Make Me Wanna. Black Eyed Peas. We're going to get it started.
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0: Flash forward 6 years later on this day in 99, with her debut single, If You Had My Love, J-Lo topped the Billboard Hot 100. Fun fact, the song was an international hit in the year of 1999, reaching number one in seven countries. We've got more with your Back in the Day replay coming up.
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0: Hey, it's Josh with your Back in the Day replay. On this day in 1998, a film was released that became a cult classic for 90s kids about an entire high school graduating class gathering for a huge party, and everyone there has a different agenda, such as expressions of love and revenge before they take the next steps into the real world. Can't Hardly Wait was released on this day in 98.
1: First, it was also unbelievable. Mike Dexter wanted to date me. I know why I started dating him. I just don't know why I did it for so long.
2: Well, he is the most dope guy in school.
1: Yeah, and school's over.
0: Starring Jennifer Love Hewitt, the title of the film comes from a song of the same name from the band The Replacements, and the entire film takes place at a party. We've got more with your Back in the Day replay coming up.
3: Spud FM weather for Summerside. A few showers and this afternoon, then mainly cloudy. Northeast winds 20 to 40, high 17. Cloudy tonight, chance of a shower overnight. Winds from the northeast 20 to 40, becoming southeast 20 to 40 this evening, lows 11. On Saturday, showers, 5 millimeters expected in the heaviest showers. Northeast winds 20 to 40, temperature steady near 11. On Sunday, a mix of sun and cloud, highs 21. And on Monday, cloudy skies, highs 19 degrees.
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0: Hey, it's Josh with your Back in the Day replay. On this day in 1998, a cult classic comedy was released, directed by Bob Saget. Two longtime friends named Mitch and Sam are forced to get involved with dirty work to pay off a $50,000 debt.
1: Why don't you get a horse and live in the mountains someplace? Don't bother anybody. Got a personality like a dead morse.
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0: Norm Macdonald and Artie Lang co-starred in 1998's Dirty Work.
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0: Fun fact, Danny Tanner, Bob Saget directed this film. It was the first film he ever directed, and he's was very, very close friends with Norm Macdonald. And this was the last film that Chris Farley ever appeared in. We've got more with your Back in the Day replay coming up.
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1: Spud FM weather for Summerside. A few showers and this afternoon, then mainly cloudy. Northeast winds 20 to 40, high 17. Cloudy tonight, chance of a shower overnight. Winds from the northeast 20 to 40, becoming southeast 20 to 40 this evening, lows 11. On Saturday, showers, 5 millimeters expected in the heaviest showers. Northeast winds 20 to 40, temperature steady near 11. On Sunday, a mix of sun and cloud, highs 21. And on Monday, cloudy skies, highs 19 degrees.
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21: Spud FM weather for Summerside. A few showers and this afternoon, then mainly cloudy. Northeast winds 20 to 40, high 17. Cloudy tonight, chance of a shower overnight. Winds from the northeast 20 to 40, becoming southeast 20 to 40 this evening, lows 11. On Saturday, showers, 5 millimeters expected in the heaviest showers. Northeast winds 20 to 40, temperature steady near 11. On Sunday, a mix of sun and cloud, highs 21. And on Monday, cloudy skies, highs 19 degrees.
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4: Spud FM weather for Summerside. A few showers end this afternoon, then mainly cloudy. Northeast winds 20 to 40, high 17. Cloudy tonight, chance of a shower overnight. Winds from the northeast 20 to 40, becoming southeast 20 to 40 this evening, lows 11. On Saturday, showers, 5 millimeters expected in the heaviest showers. Northeast winds 20 to 40, temperature steady near 11. On Sunday, a mix of sun and cloud, highs 21. And on Monday, cloudy skies, highs 19 degrees.
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0: had hoped to expand that to include 2 free virtual appointments a year for all Islanders. That includes those with a doctor. However, after receiving submissions from potential providers, that plan has now been put on hold. According to CBC, the pause is due to concerns around record sharing and if there's enough doctors available to staff the service. The RSV outbreak at the Sunrise household at Charlottetown's Prince Edward home has been declared over. It comes after an RSV outbreak in a separate household of the same care home was declared over a week ago. Health PEI has issued a thank you to staff of the Prince Edward home for their dedication in managing and limiting the outbreak. PEI's new Charitable Lotteries Act will come into effect at the end of the month. The recently passed act regulates fundraising where participants can buy tickets or pay an entry fee for a chance to win a prize with the proceeds going to charitable purposes. Lance government says the changes modernize regulations to align with other provinces and make the rules clearer for local charities. Also makes it clear that you have to be 19 years old to participate in a lottery, even for charities. New Act also establishes requirements for electronic raffle systems and creates a pathway for island organizations to participate in interprovincial charitable lotteries. Licensing process will remain similar to the current process, but updated application forms will be available for new lotteries beginning in July. In sports, Canada's on the field right now in Toronto for its opening match of the World Cup. The 30th-ranked Canada is taking on Bosnia-Herzegovina, ranked 64th in the world. In the CFL tonight, the Argos are in Montreal, and in the majors, the Blue Jays open a weekend series at home against the Yankees. Now you're up to date. I'm Jeff Goodfellow.
1: Sprint FM weather for Summerside. A few showers and this afternoon, then mainly cloudy. Northeast winds 20 to 40, high 17. Cloudy tonight, chance of a shower overnight. Winds from the northeast 20 to 40, becoming southeast 20 to 40 this evening, lows 11. On Saturday, showers, 5 millimeters expected in the heaviest showers. Northeast winds 20 to 40, temperature steady near 11. On Sunday, a mix of sun and cloud, highs 21. And on Monday, cloudy skies, highs 19 degrees.
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5: Spud FM weather for Summerside. A few showers and this afternoon, then mainly cloudy. Northeast winds 20 to 40, high 17. Cloudy tonight, chance of a shower overnight. Winds from the northeast 20 to 40, becoming southeast 20 to 40 this evening, lows 11. On Saturday, showers, 5 millimeters expected in the heaviest showers. Northeast winds 20 to 40, temperature steady near 11. On Sunday, a mix of sun and cloud, highs 21. And on Monday, cloudy skies, highs 19 degrees.
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0: Sprint FM weather for Summerside. Cloudy tonight. Chance of a shower. Winds from the northeast 20 to 40, becoming southeast 20 to 40 this evening. Lows 11. On Saturday, showers, about 5 millimeters expected in the heaviest showers. Southeast winds 20 to 40. Temperatures steady near 11. On Sunday, a mix of sun and cloud, highs 21. On Monday, cloudy, highs 19 degrees.
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4: Spud FM weather for Summerside. Cloudy tonight. Chance of a shower. Winds from the northeast 20 to 40, becoming southeast 20 to 40 this evening. Lows 11. On Saturday, showers, about 5 millimeters expected in the heaviest showers. Southeast winds 20 to 40. Temperatures steady near 11. On Sunday, a mix of sun and cloud, highs 21. On Monday, cloudy, highs 19 degrees.
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